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1: 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Eight engine 4, 13 ladder 1 to hold.
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0: Lake Shrewsbury, Meredith, with Meredith EMS. Motor vehicle accident in the area of New Hampshire at 25, mile marker 62.2. Lake Shrewsbury, Meredith, with Meredith EMS. Motor vehicle accident in the area of New Hampshire at 25, mile marker 62.2. Levitt Park Road, Sorensen Road, Channel 5, 2007. 8 engine 4 on scene, nothing obvious.
1: Lake Shrewsbury, 45 ambulance 2 responding.
0: 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Two vehicles, 142-year-old female having chest pain, Channel 5.
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2: 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One vehicle, one person still entrapped.
0: 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One vehicle with an occupant trapped.

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1: 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Two vehicles head on heavy damage, one vehicle with an occupant trapped, channel 5.
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Justin Lane, Crystal Lake Road, Channel 3 at 2011.

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0: 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North Main Street to the dead end, Channel 3, 2012, 9C1, responding Channel 3.
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0: A negative, but we did though. Lakeshore to Alton, diabetic problem, 35 Glen Echo Road in Gilmanton. Lakeshore to Alton, diabetic problem, 35 Glen Echo Road in Gilmanton. Justin Mayer Lane, Crystal Lake Road, Channel 3, 2014.
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0: Multiple companies calling Lakes Region. 14C2, 45 ambulance 2 on scene. 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
6: 35 ambulance 1 in route SMH, status 2.
0: 35 ambulance 1 in route to SMH with a status 2 patient. 9C1 from Lake Shishin.
1: And 9C1, go.
0: 9C1, it's a third-party call. The caller is in Connecticut. The patient does not know you're coming. It's a 60-year-old male, said his blood sugar is at 60. He's asking for help. States that he's either in the house or he's in the trailer behind the house.
6: Lake Shishin 35 ambulance 1. He'll also update that to his sepsis alert.
0: 35 ambulance 1, sepsis alert.

0: Lake Station to Laconia, additional call. Person fall on Bravo level 210 on the Cut Street North. Lake Station to Laconia, additional call. Person fall on Bravo level 210 on the Cut Street North. Tower Street dead on channel 3, 2016. One ambulance, one responding. 60-year-old male said his blood sugar's at 60 and asking for help. He does not know an ambulance is coming. Could be in the trailer behind the house. 911 tried calling the patient with no response. Channel 3. Lake Region answering 38 ambulance 1.
1: 38 ambulance 1 will be following 35.
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0: 14 Rescue 1 on scene, Lakes Region answering 38 ambulance 1, you're covered.
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0: 38 ambulance 1, en route to SMH, following 35 ambulance 1.
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0: 13 ambulance 1
1: responding, Unit B Bravo. 68-year-old male out of breath, fell on Selma 4, denying injuries. 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

9C1, that's a negative. The caller was in Connecticut and got a call from the patient, and 9C1 911 tried calling the patient several times with no answer.

0: Fusion 45 Ambulance 6, Emerald Tillicone Hospital.
1: 45 Ambulance 6, Emerald Tillicone Hospital.

0: 9C1 from Lake Shiju.
1: 9C1 answering.
0: Do you guys have contact with the patient?
1: Yeah, that's a negative. That's why I was inquiring whether you might be able to get in touch with the caller. There appears to be someone in the back trailer, however, there's a.
2: Electrician 8, take her one to service.
0: 9C1, you did get covered. We contacted the caller again. We have the patient's information. She did state that the patient could be in the trailer behind the house.
1: Yeah, that's a

0: Yeah, 9C1, the patient called the caller asking for help. He's now no longer responding to her or 911.
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0: Nine C One, I will also start police.
2: Yeah, please. We're gonna check
3: 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And 4 Engine.
0: 8-4, you can disregard. 9C1, message received.
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0: 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And Engine 5 will have to back in when they get here.
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Lake Station to Laconia, sick person off level 13 Bowman Street. 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

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Lake Shoshana Plymouth, Person Fall on Bravo Level 108 Boulder Point Drive. 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

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Blake's Region of New Hampton, sick person, 382 Straits Road, dead end Evergreen Drive, channel 3, 2154.

Lakes Region of Bristol, motorcycle accident Bravo level in the area of 249 Summer Street. Lakes Region of Bristol, motor vehicle accident Bravo level in the area of 249 Summer Street. Baker Street, Merrimack Street, Channel 3, 2159.

0: 4 ambulance 2 responding, 35-year-old male, blood on his face, single motorcycle. He's walking west away from the accident. 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
0: We're on scene with a motorcycle down. Summer Street is down to 1.5 lanes at this time. 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
1: 4 engine 2, motorcycle down in the road. 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We'll contact PD.

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0: 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If you have a plate number, can you contact communications by phone?
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0: 4 engine 2, PD's on scene. Disregard with the plate number.

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0: Okay, you can put us on that call.
1: 1 ambulance 1 responding. 79-year-old male cut his arm 3 days ago. When he took the packing out, it started bleeding uncontrollably.

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0: 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I believe 4C11 will have command.
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Region 2, Center Harbor, Meredith EMS, motor vehicle accident, Bravo level. Dane Road, east of Center Harbor Neck Road, Lakes Region 2, Center Harbor, Meredith EMS, motor vehicle accident, Bravo level. Dane Road, just east of the Center Harbor Neck Road, Channel 5, 2306.

0: Lakes region, 45 ambulance 2 responding.
1: 45 ambulance 2 responding. 21-year-old male struck his knee. Unsure what had happened. Unsure exactly where he is, but that is where he's mapped as Dane Road, just east of the Santa Harbor Neck Road, Channel 5.

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1: 5C2 responding, holding retone. The 21-year-old male struck his knee, unsure what had happened, unsure where he exactly is. 9-1 has him mapped, Dane Road, east of Santa Harbor Neck Road, Channel 5.
0: 5C2, has the PD been started?
1: We will check.

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1: 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Have companies use caution. The vehicle's in the middle of the road. The patient appears to be conscious and alert. Dane Road is closed. The top of 25B and Center Harbor Neck Road.
0: Five C1 on scene. Company's responding to use caution. Vehicle is in the middle of the road. Dane Road is closed.

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0: 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Have them block the road at Santa Harbor Neck Road. Leave room for the ambulance.
1: 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Leave room for the ambulance.
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0: 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The ambulance to continue with traffic. Copy a pole number. The vehicle hit a utility pole.
1: 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Extended on-scene time. Ambulance to continue with traffic. Vehicle hit a utility pole. Go ahead with the pole number.
0: The pole is not broken, but the New Hampshire Electric Co-op will want to evaluate the pole. It's 141 over 74.
1: New Hampshire Co-op, 141 over 74. Pole's not broken.

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0: 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We have nothing visible. We'll be investigating. Laconia Command will be on channel 2.
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0: Located source of the alarm, the same detector as earlier. 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
1: 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We can inquire with command if A2 is going to be available or if he wants the next 2 started.
0: 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Laconia, Concord Hospital Command from Lakes Region.

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Lakes Region 2, Sandwich, Meredith EMS, chest pain, Charlie level, 368 Whiteface Road, Lakes Region 2, Sandwich. Meredith EMS, chest pain, Charlie level, 368 Whiteface Road, wing road to a dead end, channel 3, 39 minutes.

0: ambulance as far as responding.
1: 45 ambulance 4 responding. It's a 70-year-old female having chest pain since 5 p.m. Channel 3.
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1: 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Further investigating. All the units on scene still in service. Ladder 1 will remain.
0: 13 ladder 1, under control, unknown cause. 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

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Channel 3. 55 minutes.

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1: 45, Ambulance 6 responding. 79-year-old male that fell out of bed, injuring his shoulder. His legs don't work. They're unable to get him up. Weighs approximately 210 pounds. Channel 3.
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0: The system's been reset, however, we're unable to determine a cause of why it's not transmitting through the monitoring company. For the time being, they'll be on, security will be on a fire watch, and they'll call 911 for any actual event, and they will call when they are back online, when the fire alarm system company comes out tomorrow morning. 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
1: 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Premises on fire watch, and we'll call 911 if they receive another activation.

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1: 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Unable to have a bowel movement, questioning a blockage, abnormal breathing, channel 3.

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1: 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Channel 3.
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2: 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An elderly female. At first she was calling for her husband and stated that he needed help. She seemed very confused and distraught. Halfway through the call, she then stated her husband passed away and she was not sure why she called. Unit A Alpha, Channel 3.

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2: 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Nothing showing, three sides.

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Sick person off level 406 Court Street, St. Francis Home. Lake Station, Siliconia. Sick person off level 406 Court Street, St. Francis Home. Dam Webster Highway, Sunset Lane, channel 3443.

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Margaret Way, Weirs Road, Channel 5, 538.

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0: 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Large two-story single-family home. Nothing showing. We'll be investigating.
1: Thirteen hundred five on scene. Large two-story single-family. Nothing showing.

Lakes Region of Gilmanton. Person falling off level 84 Wood Drive. Lakes Region of Gilmanton. Person falling off level 84 Wood Drive. Hemlock Drive, Short Avenue, Channel 3, 548.

Lakes Region of Beaumont, person falling off level 84 Wood Drive in Gilmanton. Lakes Region of Beaumont, person falling off level 84 Wood Drive in Gilmanton. Hemlock Drive, Short Avenue, Channel 3, 549.

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1: 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Approximately 148 pounds, denying injuries, channel 3.

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1: 13 Ambulance 2 responding. It was a third-party caller who did not stop. Said there was approximately 30-year-old male staggering down the road. He sat down and then fell over in the area of Smoker's Haven. Channel 3.

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1: 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Just an approximate 30-year-old male.

0: 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I'll let you know in a minute.
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0: 13 ambulance 2 responding. 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
2: 18, Engine 2, 18, Ambulance 1, responding.
0: Street, Sandwich Town Hall for a fire alarm.
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0: Message received, channel 5, 7 ambulance 2 responding. 93-year-old male, chest pain, taking 1 nitro, low blood pressure and oxygen saturation. 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

0: 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Sandwich, 20-inch tour spotting fire alarm activation, 8 Maple Street, Sandwich Town Hall. 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Sandwich, 20-inch tour spotting fire alarm activation, 8 Maple Street, Sandwich Town Hall. 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

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Injuries from a fall, Bravo level 7, Baldwin Street, Mountain Ridge Healthcare. 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
2: Seven engine one in service from the first call, responding to the second. It's room 106A for 82-year-old females fallen with right side pain. Seven ambulance one will transport the first patient and come back for the second. Channel 3.

Exogena Warren with Plymouth, injury small fall, Bravo level, 12 Stanley's Lane. Exogena Warren with Plymouth, injury small fall, Bravo level, 12 Stanley's Lane. 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
1: 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Jail 3.

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0: 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Person fallen alpha level, 98 Waukewan Street. Lakes Region 2, Meredith EMS. Person fallen alpha level, 98 Waukewan Street. 40 Road to Carter Lane, operate 1003, 1015.
1: Lakes Region 45, ambulance 6 responding.
0: 45 ambulance 6 responding. 79-year-old male fell last night around 1 a.m. Ambulance did respond at that time. A patient refusal. He's now unable to walk. Unsure of the extent of injury. Channel 3.

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0: 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Daniel Webster Highway, Daniel Webster Highway. Channel 3, 1100.
1: Lakes Region 45 Ambulance 2 responding.
0: 45 Ambulance 2 responding. 40-year-old female was attempting to lift her dog into the car. Felt something snap in her back or her hip. She does have a history of a pinched nerve in her back. Channel 3.
1: Receive. Just confirming this is Daniel Webster Highway, south towards the Weir.
0: That is affirmative.
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0: Nitrogen, 45 ambulance, 2 under control, preparing one for Laconia.
1: 45 ambulance, 2 under control, preparing for transport, Laconia Hospital.

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1: 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A caller lives at 180 Blueberry Lane, can hear an alarm coming from one of the buildings in the area. It could be one of the apartments, but is not sure. Heard it twice this morning towards the North Main Street end of Blueberry Lane. 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
2: Exogen 13 Ambulance 1 responding.
0: 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The Crohn's flare-up is intestinal pain, general sickness. 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
2: 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Alarm's been active for about 3 hours. Nothing obvious. Happened yesterday as well. The tenant is not home.
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0: 13 Ambulance 2 responding. Apartment 106, 73-year-old male, fallen with a head and elbow injury. 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

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Smoke investigation. The area of 583 South Main Street, Watts Water Technologies. Old South Main Street to Malibu Way. 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

have an engine one responding. Caller was heading towards Bosquin, so I believe south on South Main Street. Said just before Watts Water on the left, could see a plume of white smoke in the forest. He was concerned it may be the start of a brush fire. Channel 5.

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0: 5C1 from Belknap County. PD was just there. They are working on the system. There was no emergency there.
1: 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Have 5 Engine 3 continue to see if they need help resetting the system. All other companies can go in service.
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0: Lake Cedar, Tilconia. Allergic reaction, Charlie Level, 25 Union Avenue, Sunrise Towers. Lake Region to Laconia. Allergic reaction, Charlie Level, 25 Union Avenue, Sunrise Towers. Baldwin Street to South Main Street, operate channel 3, 13, 14.
1: 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Lakes Region 13, ambulance 2, responding.
0: 13 ambulance 2 responding. Apartment 304. 76-year-old male is bitten by a spider a couple days ago. The area is swelling. He said he's had a severe allergic reaction previously, so we'd like a check. Channel 3.

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Thanks. Engine Meredith EMS. Injuries will fall Bravo level. 153 Parade Road, Forest View Manor. Thanks. Engine Meredith EMS. Injuries will fall Bravo level. 153 Parade Road, Forest View Manor. Crestwood Drive, Winton Road, channel 3, 1339.

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1: 45, ambulance 6 responding. 86-year-old female, slipped from bed this morning. X-rays came back, shows a hip fracture. Say that it's the first building on the left coming from Parade Road. Mapping shows that to be Manor 3. Maplewood, room 9, channel 3.

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2: 45 ambulance 6 en route Laconia Hospital, answering the other company calling.

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0: 4C3, 4 ambulance 3, 4 engine 2 are responding to Danforth Brook Road in the area Hall Road for an excavator rollover.

0: Factories in Bristol. 4C3, 4AMOS 3, 402 responding. Excavator rollover, Delta level. Danforth Brook Road at Hall Road. Factories in Bristol. 4C3, 4AMOS 3, 402 responding. Excavator rollover, Delta level. Danforth Brook Road at Hall Road. Channel 5, 1409. 4C3 from Lakeridge.
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0: 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Excavator on its side, it is still running. 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
1: Lake Region 45 Ambulance 6 is arriving at the hospital.
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0: Company's responding in Bristol. 4C11 on scene. Operator's out of the machine. He's attempting to shut it off.
1: Lakes Region 4C3 is on scene, confirming one excavator on its side. 4C3 has command.
0: 4C3 on scene with command, excavator on its side.
2: 4 ambulance 3 is on scene.
0: 4 ambulance 3 on scene.

0: 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Channel 5. Answering Bristol Command.
1: Fire Control, the operator says he has no injuries. He can handle with the coast of the diamond. 4C2 can continue.
0: Bristol Command under control, operator has no injuries. Can handle with present assignment. Just confirming his 4C2 to continue at his discretion.
1: That's affirmative.
0: 4C2 to continue at his discretion.
2: I'll continue.
0: 4C2 continuing.

0: Hatcher's in Plymouth, Camp to Thornton, 35 Engine 1. Smoke coming from a residence, 22 Merrill Street. Hatcher's in Plymouth, Camp to Thornton, 35 Engine 1. Smoke coming from a residence, 22 Merrill Street. Bailey Avenue, Langdon Park Road, Channel 5, 1452.
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0: 35 Ambulance 1 responding for the engine.
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0: 18C1 responding. Callers at 18 Merrill Street stated smoke coming from the corner of the house. Originally thought it was due to the electrical wires or electrical fire, but now they're stating that it's not electrical. It's difficult getting any information from the caller. I'm Channel 5.
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3: 18 Merrill is where the caller is. He's looking across, I believe, at 22. There is a one male party attempting to put water on it.
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Tilt Northfield, Chesapeake and Delta, level 39, Ledge Road. 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Tilt Northfield, Chesapeake and Delta, level 39, Ledge Road. 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
1: 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Channel 3.

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0: 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Laurel Street to Bridge Street, operate Channel 3, 1650.
1: Lakes Region, 13 Ambulance 2 responding.
0: 13 Ambulance 2 responding. Apartment 1, 67-year-old female has fallen multiple times over the last 24 hours. She just fell again in the bathroom with an arm injury. She is up and in a chair. Channel 3.

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Exogen Franklin 7, Engine 1 responding. Odor of gas outside the building, 13 Trail Street. 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Odor of gas outside the building, 13 Trail Street. 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

Lake Street, Jenna, Bristol, with New Hampton. Motor vehicle accident, Bravo level, Summer Street at River Road. Lake Street, Jenna, to Bristol, with New Hampton. Motor vehicle accident, Bravo level, Summer Street at River Road. Trail 3, 1730.

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0: Lakes region, 17 ambulance ones on scene, confirming two vehicles, moderate damage. Occupants appear to be out. We'll be checking.
1: 17 ambulance one on scene, two vehicles, moderate damage. Occupants appear to be out.
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Cuddy Hunk Road at Upper Mad River Road. 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Cuddy Hunk Road at Upper Mad River Road. 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
0: 21 Engine 1 responding for a smoke investigation. Laconia Road in the area of Hill Road.
1: Part 1 Engine 1 responding, smoke investigation, Laconia Road at Hill Road.

0: 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Till Northfield, 21 Engine 1 responding, smoke investigation, Laconia Road at Hill Road. Thanks, Regina. Till Northfield, 21 Engine 1 responding, smoke investigation, Laconia Road at Hill Road. Channel 5, 1739. 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
4: 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She said it's 3 to 5 feet wide, red in color. 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

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Ike's Region Laconia, chest pain, Delta level, 108 Church Street. Riverside Court, Howard Street, channel 3, 1757.

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1: 13 Ambulance 2 responding. 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
1: Lake Region 9, Ambulance 1 responding.
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1: 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Chauffeur.

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Malaysia and Alexandria and Bristol, person trapped alpha level, 41 Patton Road. 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
1: 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Calls originally for a male that was trapped under a lawnmower. However, while they were on the phone, he was freed from it. The lawnmower was moved, and he's denying injuries. Channel 3.

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Flagstone at Guilford, injures my follow Bravo level 194 Stark Street. Flagstone at Guilford, injures my follow Bravo level 194 Stark Street. Sleeper Hill Road, St. Catherine Street, Channel 3, 1914. Answering 4 ambulance 3.

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1: 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He is not on the ground anymore. 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